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5: 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I'm Tony Mullen with your morning headlines on Mix 92.7. One person is dead and another injured after a shooting incident in Osage County. Deputies and state troopers were called Friday to a residence on County Road 623. The sheriff's office says a 911 caller reported 77-year-old Lawrence David Sheppers had shot his wife, 76-year-old Paula Ann Sheppers. When deputies arrived, they found Lawrence David Sheppers dead from an apparent gunshot wound. Paula Ann Sheppers was taken to a hospital. A popular Chinese restaurant along Missouri Boulevard in Jefferson City remains closed, now the target of a U.S. Department of Homeland Security investigation. A criminal complaint accuses Dragon Kitchen owner Danny Chang of employing undocumented workers. The investigation follows a lawsuit from 2024 when Chang owed employees over $900,000 in unpaid wages. According to the criminal complaint, Chang rarely provided staff with W-2 forms for filing taxes and did not issue pay stubs showing employee hours. Fireworks stands are now open across Missouri. Seasonal retailers began selling on Saturday and can continue fireworks sales through July 10th. As the 4th of July approaches, the Missouri Division of Fire Safety reminds residents to use fireworks responsibly and follow basic safety precautions. That's the latest from the KRCG 13 newsroom. I'm Tony Mullen. Have a great day. On the go.

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1: I'm Stacey Johnson, and this is your Lake Expo News Cut. A boat-eat incident on Lake of the Ozarks left one woman injured Friday evening in Camden County. According to Missouri Highway Patrol, the accident happened about 5 in the evening near the 20-mile marker of the main channel. Troopers say a 2008 Rinker struck a large wake. A 56-year-old female passenger from Byron, Illinois, suffered minor injuries due to the impact. The 52-year-old male driver was not injured. Authorities say the boat received no damage. Three members of the Galloping Goose Motorcycle Club have pleaded guilty in federal court in connection to the 2021 shooting at Lake of the Ozarks. Federal prosecutors say Tonka Ponder, Keith Nolan, and Tretch Lawrence admitted to crimes tied to racketeering, violence, extortion, firearms, and drug trafficking. Authorities say Ponder admitted to shooting another person during the incident. The case was investigated by multiple federal, state, and local agencies. A new thrill ride is taking shape at Oasis at Lakeport at Lake of the Ozarks. The newest attraction, called the Propeller, is described by developer Todd Schneider as an extreme thrill ride. The Booster Max stands about 164 feet tall and reaches speeds near 62 miles per hour. The ride holds 16 passengers per cycle and can handle up to 240 riders each hour. This has been your Lake Expo News Cut. All this news and more at lakeexpo.com.
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2: For your Monday, some clouds, but peaks of sun, 77 the high. Few clouds tonight, 61. Going to be 82 with sun tomorrow. And the rain is back tomorrow night into Wednesday.

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Big yawn and some big stretches because you got a Monday you got to tackle today. It's Mix 92.7. Good morning, Chris Boom Boom Cannon. Thanks for letting us tag along as you're making your way to your first cup of coffee. It's the weekend. 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

0: AP News, I'm Marcela Sanchez. The U.S. and Iran have wrapped up a second day of talks after a rough start. AP correspondent Haya Pinjwani has more.
1: Senior negotiators from the U.S. and Iran wrapped up a lengthy round of initial talks aimed at solidifying a permanent end to the war between the countries. The initial mediation was rocky, but also led to some agreements by both sides. The talks hit turbulence after President Donald Trump made remarks that Iran called insulting, prompting a temporary pause, according to Iranian state media. Key sticking points include Iran's nuclear program, sanctions relief, and frozen assets. The interim agreement gives both sides 60 days to negotiate a broader settlement. A ceasefire in Lebanon between Israel and Hezbollah also appeared to be holding. I'm Haya Pinjwani.
0: British Prime Minister Keir Starmer says he's stepping down as leader of the governing Labour Party and will leave office within weeks. Starmer says he'll remain caretaker prime minister until a new Labour leader is chosen by the party. Starmer had been facing pressure to resign. In Colombia, Abelardo de la Espreya has taken a narrow lead in the country's runoff election. The conservatives' victory could reverse outgoing President Gustavo Petro's agenda, including peace talks with illegal armed groups. Progressive candidate Ivan Cepeda plans to challenge the results, citing concerns about democracy and social gains. Extreme heat and dry, windy conditions are fueling wildfires in the western U.S. A fire in Utah has burnt at least 34 square miles and forced residents of one town to evacuate. Asian stocks were mixed while oil prices edged lower on fresh optimism over progress in U.S.-Iran negotiations. U.S. futures were trading lower. More stories at apnews.com. 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
3: 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I'm Tony Mullen with your morning headlines on Mix 92.7. One person is dead and another injured after a shooting incident in Osage County. Deputies and state troopers were called Friday to a residence on County Road 623. The sheriff's office says a 911 caller reported 77-year-old Lawrence David Sheppers had shot his wife, 76-year-old Paula Ann Sheppers. When deputies arrived, they found Lawrence David Sheppers dead from an apparent gunshot wound. Paula Ann Sheppers was taken to a hospital. A popular Chinese restaurant along Missouri Boulevard in Jefferson City remains closed. Now the target of a U.S. Department of Homeland Security investigation, a criminal complaint accuses Dragon Kitchen owner Danny Chang of employing undocumented workers. The investigation follows a lawsuit from 2024 when Chang owed employees over $900,000 in unpaid wages. According to the criminal complaint, Chang rarely provided staff with W-2 forms for filing taxes and did not issue pay stubs showing employee hours. Fireworks stands are now open across Missouri. Seasonal retailers began selling on Saturday and can continue fireworks sales through July 10th. As the 4th of July approaches, the Missouri Division of Fire Safety reminds residents to use fireworks responsibly and follow basic safety precautions. That's the latest from the KRCG 13 newsroom. I'm Tony Mullen. Have a great day.
4: 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Of course not. 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
21: 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Right up there with blaming your sibling, avoiding exercise, and pretending you'll start a diet on Monday. Some traditions, they never die. It's Mix 92.7. Good morning, Chris Boom Boom Cannon. Some clouds with peaks of sun, 77 the high. Are you a meal person, or do you consider yourself a snacker? 21% of us think they are a meal person, which means 79% of us are snackers. And there's lies you tell yourself before you snack. Like, after I finish this bag, I'm never buying these again. Or, not finishing this snack, that would be disrespectful to starving kids around the world. And your biggest lie you tell yourself before snacking, I'll never get this high again.

0: All right, up and Adam. I know it's a Monday morning, but you will survive. It's Mix 92.7. Hey there, Chris Boom Boom Cannon. Some clouds with peaks of sun today, high 77. I do hope you had a great Father's Day yesterday, but here's the thing. Don't overdo it today in front of other people, because for some guys, it wasn't a great Father's Day. Or maybe it was.
1: Yesterday was Father's Day, but for you, it was just an ordinary Sunday, because by virtue of you keeping it in your pants or low sperm count, you've decided not to add to the planet's ongoing population crisis by not fathering children. A happy non-Father's Day to you, my friend. You slept in yesterday, followed by some online adult entertainment, enjoyed some cold pizza, and then played around a golf with the boys, drinks at the bar, and then you went home to an empty house filled with peace and quiet. And suddenly, you felt empty, alone, and
2: it was amazing. I mean, sure, no one gave you a stupid World's Best Dad coffee mug, but because you don't have to pay for braces, daycare, or Go-Gurt, you have so much disposable income, you can buy a whole apartment full of stupid World's Best Dad coffee mugs if you wanted to.
1: Let's be honest, you've never stepped on a rogue Lego in the middle of the night or suffered the indignity of driving a Dodge Caravan. So a very happy non-Father's Day to you, pal. Or as you call it, Monday.
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0: Hey, a partner. Welcome to Aquapalooza.
6: Thanks. I just got here. It's hot. I need a drink.
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0: 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A tropical island in a cup.
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0: Then we go with the legend, Jameson Irish Whiskey. A little Jameson ginger and lime will be just fine.
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0: Thank you for spending part of your Monday morning with Mix 92.7. You can be just like David Bax from Jefferson City. He picked up that $100 gift card to Hy-Vee in Osage Beach last Thursday with the Hy-Vee Price is Right. We're going to do it again this Thursday. 8:45 is when you can win. If you feel that you lead a boring life and you're looking for ways to spice it up, well, I think it's very simple. Just lie to make yourself more interesting. Everyone's doing it, and there's a new company that can help you.
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7: I'm Stacey Johnson, and this is your Lake Expo News Cut. A boating incident on Lake of the Ozarks left one woman injured Friday evening in Camden County. According to Missouri Highway Patrol, the accident happened about 5 in the evening near the 20-mile marker of the main channel. Troopers say a 2008 Rinker struck a large wake. A 56-year-old female passenger from Byron, Illinois, suffered minor injuries due to the impact. The 52-year-old male driver was not injured. Authorities say the boat received no damage. Three members of the Galloping Goose Motorcycle Club have pleaded guilty in federal court in connection to the 2021 shooting at Lake of the Ozarks. Federal prosecutors say Tonka Ponder, Keith Nolan, and Tretch Lawrence admitted to crimes tied to racketeering, violence, extortion, firearms, and drug trafficking. Authorities say Ponder admitted to shooting another person during the incident. The case was investigated by multiple federal, state, and local agencies. A new thrill ride is taking shape at Oasis at Lakeport at Lake of the Ozarks. The newest attraction, called the Propeller, is described by developer Todd Schneider as an extreme thrill ride. The Booster Max stands about 164 feet tall and reaches speeds near 62 miles per hour. The ride holds 16 passengers per cycle and can handle up to 240 riders each hour. This has been your Lake Expo News Cut. All this news and more at lakeexpo.com.
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0: For your Monday, some clouds, but peaks of sun, 77 the high. Few clouds tonight, 61. Going to be 82 with sun tomorrow. And the rain is back tomorrow night into Wednesday.

Beach Movies at the Park is this Friday on Soccer Field 1. Great family event. Bring out some snacks, blanket or lawn chair. The movie The Incredibles will be shown. It's free and starts at around 8:30.

0: I know. It's a brand new week, so up and at 'em. Let's get going. It's Mix 92.7. Hi there, Chris Boom Boom Cannon. Some clouds with peaks of sun throughout the day today, 77. The rain is back tomorrow night and will last into Wednesday. Just so you know, today is Stupid Guy Thing Day. Not sure why it's just today. I think that's kind of every day. But it honors the guys who, you know, refuse to read instructions, ask for directions, or admit they're wrong. Here's a good example of Stupid Guy Thing Day.
1: And now to celebrate Stupid Guy Thing Day, here are some stupid things guys do.
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2: AP News. I'm Marcela Sanchez. Vice President J.D. Vance says the U.S. and Iran have made progress on four key points in initial negotiations in Switzerland. That includes establishing a mechanism for keeping the Strait of Hormuz open, coordination for the ceasefire between Israel and Hezbollah in Lebanon, an agreement on International Atomic Energy Agency inspection, and a process for the technical negotiations that remain. Vance also suggested the U.S. administration could agree to unfreeze Iranian assets for purchases of U.S. soy, corn, and wheat. Iran has not acknowledged this measure and does not currently

0: we have demand for U.S. crops. In Britain, Prime Minister Keir Starmer has announced he's resigning. AP correspondent Charles de Ledesma reports Starmer went from election landslide to downfall after his supporters deserted him.
1: Dutiful rather than dynamic, Keir Starmer was elected Britain's Prime Minister to be a safe pair of hands who would end years of political chaos under the Conservatives, his terms ending less than 2 years later after missteps, party infighting, and one colossal error of judgment that indirectly ensnared him in the scandals surrounding Jeffrey Epstein. Starmer says in an emotional statement that he's stepping down as leader of the governing Labour Party, though he will remain caretaker Prime Minister until a new Labour leader is chosen. Starmer's selling point was no more soap opera politics, says Rob Ford, a political science professor. Instead, Ford says his government was the antithesis of what he said he was going to be about, and it's very hard to survive that. Charles de Ledesma, London.
0: President Trump announced federal authorities had made, quote, multiple arrests of people he said were vandalizing the reflecting pool in Washington. More on this story at apnews.com. This is AP News.
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3: 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I'm Tony Mullen with your morning headlines on Mix 92.7. One person is dead and another injured after a shooting incident in Osage County. Deputies and state troopers were called Friday to a residence on County Road 623. The sheriff's office says a 911 caller reported 77-year-old Lawrence David Sheppers had shot his wife, 76-year-old Paula Ann Sheppers. When deputies arrived, they found Lawrence David Sheppers dead from an apparent gunshot wound. Paula Ann Sheppers was taken to a hospital. A popular Chinese restaurant along Missouri Boulevard in Jefferson City remains closed, now the target of a U.S. Department of Homeland Security investigation. A criminal complaint accuses Dragon Kitchen owner Danny Chang of employing undocumented workers. The investigation follows a lawsuit from 2024 when Chang owed employees over $900,000 in unpaid wages. According to the criminal complaint, Chang rarely provided staff with W-2 forms for filing taxes and did not issue pay stubs showing employee hours. Fireworks stands are now open across Missouri. Seasonal retailers began selling on Saturday and can continue fireworks sales through July 10th. As the 4th of July approaches, the Missouri Division of Fire Safety reminds residents to use fireworks responsibly and follow basic safety precautions. That's the latest from the KRCG 13 newsroom. I'm Tony Mullen. Have a great day.
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18: Kissing, one of the oldest traditions known to mankind. Right up there with blaming your sibling, avoiding exercise, and pretending you'll start a diet on Monday. some traditions, they never die. It's Mix 92.7. Good morning, Chris Boom Boom Cannon. Some clouds with peaks of sun, 77 the high. Are you a meal person, or do you consider yourself a snacker? 21% of us think they are a meal person, which means 79% of us are snackers. And there's lies you tell yourself before you snack. Like, after I finish this bag, I'm never buying these again. Or, not finishing this snack, that would be disrespectful to starving kids around the world. And your biggest lie you tell yourself before snacking, I'll never get this high again.
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1: Playing nothing but the hits on your way to work, or maybe you're getting ready for summer school. I don't know. It's Mix 92.7. Some clouds with peaks of sun today. 77 is going to be the high. I know your attention span is short, because my God, mine is. So I've stripped away all of the boring stuff from today's news stories and replaced it with a kind of okay joke. Let's get to it.
2: This is not headline news. It's officially summer. You can tell because Christy Noem's husband replaced his balloon breasts with beach balls. It's National Kissing Day, unless you're at a Coldplay concert with a coworker. Toy Story 5 grossed $160 million this weekend. It's the most amount of money people shelled out for a Woody since Viagra. Greece's ancient Parthenon had its biggest facelift in 220 years. It was done by the same guy who works on Cher. A warehouse fire filled Los Angeles with toxic air. Well, at least they're not having a major worldwide outdoor sporting event there. And Harvard is ranked the best college in the world. Arizona State isn't far behind. It's far, far, far, far behind. This is not headline news.
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0: Hey, what's going on? It's Chris Boom Boom Cannon, and you are hanging out with Mix 92.7. Well, the date has been set, so make sure you get it in your calendar or whatever. 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We got music from the Well Hungarians, the Tom Bryan Band, and from St. Louis, the classic rock tribute band Super Jam. 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You know what? At this time, I like to take a quick moment and proudly salute the fathers who may have trouble adjusting to normal life. You know, now that Father's Day is over with.
1: And now, time once again for Real Men of Genius.

0: There you sit with your free necktie, wondering if you can ever return to normal life after so much appreciation has been lavished upon you.
1: Life will never be the same now.
0: For a brief moment yesterday, it seemed as though one of the kids might even offer to mow the lawn or take out the trash.
1: Holiday to remember.
0: Yes, somewhere between giving the kids their allowance and wiping chocolate off their faces, there was a second when you were almost glad you didn't wear a condom.
1: A real celebration.
0: So go ahead, keep helping with the homework. Keep attending those school plays. Keep honing your skills to become the perfect father. Because after all, in just 364 days, you could get a tie and a get-her-done ball cap.
1: Mr. Trying to Recover from Father's Day.
2: I'm Stacey Johnson, and this is your Lake Expo News Cut. A boat-eat incident on Lake of the Ozarks left one woman injured Friday evening in Camden County. According to Missouri Highway Patrol, the accident happened about 5 in the evening near the 20-mile marker of the main channel. Troopers say a 2008 Rinker struck a large wake. A 56-year-old female passenger from Byron, Illinois, suffered minor injuries due to the impact. The 52-year-old male driver was not injured. Authorities say the boat received no damage. Three members of the Galloping Goose Motorcycle Club have pleaded guilty in federal court in connection to the 2021 shooting in the Lake of the Ozarks. Federal prosecutors say Tonka Ponder, Keith Nolan, and Tretch Lawrence admitted to crimes tied to racketeering, violence, extortion, firearms, and drug trafficking. Authorities say Ponder admitted to shooting another person during the incident. The case was investigated by multiple federal, state, and local agencies. A new thrill ride is taking shape at Oasis at Lakeport at Lake of the Ozarks. The newest attraction, called the Propeller, is described by developer Todd Schneider as an extreme thrill ride. The Booster Max stands about 164 feet tall and reaches speeds near 62 miles per hour. The ride holds 16 passengers per cycle and can handle up to 240 riders each hour. This has been your Lake Expo News Cut. All this news and more at lakeexpo.com.
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0: When you're looking for the hits, you've come to the right place. We are Mix 92.7. Some clouds, peaks of sun today, 77. Do some lawn mowing if you need to do that, because the rain is back tomorrow night into Wednesday. It's time for the Mix 92.7 Comedy and Coffee Break, and it's sponsored by Christy Farah with American Family Insurance. She'll protect what matters most to you. She's been doing it for 20 years. Give Christy Farah a call. And in honor of National Kissing Day, here's comedian Tom Sharp on the time he was practicing kissing a girl.
1: I remember when I was a little kid, I'd never kissed a girl before. I was probably like 26 years old. I was like in third grade, and I had a crush on this girl. And I wanted to kiss her, and I wanted to be cool, you know, like the movie stars are, you know? And so I was practicing what I wanted to say to her before I moved in for the kiss, and I was like, "You're a total fox." And then I started kissing the mirror with my eyes open to make sure that I looked like the movie stars did, you know? Do it right. And my dad walked in on me. And I could tell right away that he was embarrassed, you know? Not that he caught me, but that I was his son. But he was cool about it. He just goes, "Nice work, son. You got good self-esteem." But I'm glad I practiced kissing the mirror as much as I did, because I will be well prepared if I ever kiss a lady with a really flat face who looks like me.
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4: AP News, I'm Marcela Sanchez. Vice President J.D. Vance says there's been progress in peace talks with Iran. Vance was speaking to reporters after initial talks with Iran's parliamentary speaker, Mohammed Bagher Khalibaf.
5: We laid a very good foundation for a successful final deal. The final deal is the House. We set the foundation. We haven't built the House, but we've laid a successful foundation to get to a good place for the American people.
4: Iran also noted, quote, major progress to end the fighting in Lebanon and called that the first real test of the negotiations. The mediation effort in Switzerland started Sunday and stretched into today. British Prime Minister Keir Starmer says he's resigning. Starmer says he'll remain caretaker prime minister until his Labour Party chooses a new leader. After weeks of insisting he would fight to keep his job, Starmer conceded to growing pressure to hand over his position to a new leader. Not only is there algae in the reflecting pool on the National Mall, but the blue paint at the bottom of the pool that President Trump had ordered is peeling. AP correspondent Donna Warder has more.
6: And without any details to substantiate his claim, Trump is now alleging that someone damaged the reflecting pool intentionally. Trump posted on social media Friday.

0: Friday night, we've had some real problems with vandalism at the beautiful reflecting pool. The Washington Post reported that park police officers did arrest someone Friday, who they say was peeling paint from the pool, but that doesn't explain the clouds of algae and green water and large areas of loose blue paint. More than $14 million was spent on rehabbing the reflecting pool for the coming America 250 celebrations. Donna Warder, Washington.
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2: Good morning from the KRCG 13 newsroom. I'm Tony Mullen with your morning headlines on Mix 92.7. One person is dead and another injured after a shooting incident in Osage County. Deputies and state troopers were called Friday to a residence on County Road 623. The sheriff's office says a 911 caller reported 77-year-old Lawrence David Sheppers had shot his wife, 76-year-old Paula Ann Sheppers. When deputies arrived, they found Lawrence David Sheppers dead from an apparent gunshot wound. Paula Ann Sheppers was taken to a hospital. A popular Chinese restaurant along Missouri Boulevard in Jefferson City remains closed, now the target of a U.S. Department of Homeland Security investigation. A criminal complaint accuses Dragon Kitchen owner Danny Chang of employing undocumented workers. The investigation follows a lawsuit from 2024 when Chang owed employees over $900,000 in unpaid wages. According to the criminal complaint, Chang rarely provided staff with W-2 forms for filing taxes and did not issue pay stubs showing employee hours. Fireworks stands are now open across Missouri. Seasonal retailers began selling on Saturday and can continue fireworks sales through July 10th. As the 4th of July approaches, the Missouri Division of Fire Safety reminds residents to use fireworks responsibly and follow basic safety precautions. That's the latest from the KRCG 13 newsroom. I'm Tony Mullen. Have a great day.
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6: Today's show is brought to you by Stupid Guy Thing Day. 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
17: 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One of the oldest traditions known to mankind. Right up there with blaming your sibling, avoiding exercise, and pretending you'll start a diet on Monday. Some traditions, they never die. It's Mix 92.7. Good morning, Chris Boom Boom Cannon. Some clouds with peaks of sun, 77 the high. Are you a meal person or do you consider yourself a snacker? 21% of us think they are a meal person, which means 79% of us are snackers. And there's lies you tell yourself before you snack. Like, after I finish this bag, I'm never buying these again. Or, not finishing this snack, that would be disrespectful to starving kids around the world. And your biggest lie you tell yourself before snacking? I'll never get this high again.
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0: Thanks for spending part of your Monday with Mix 92.7. Boy, it doesn't really feel like the second day of summer. It's going to be cloudy with some peaks of sun. 77 is it for the high. And boy, oh boy, there was a lot of excitement for Team USA at the World Cup game against Australia on Friday.
1: Balligan has a step on Shirkati. Balligan to the byline. Balligan into the middle. Dead! It's the United States once again on the board early. It's 1-0 U.S. Robinson fizzing it back. Serginho Des blocked. Still in. Might be two. Is two. And the building shakes in Seattle. And the United States will know for sure they are marching on to the knockout round of this FIFA World Cup.
0: You know, World Cup soccer is enthralling the world, except in America. What do I mean? Well, here's some play-by-play by some American announcers you probably didn't hear, and they clearly just don't get it.
2: Here we are at the semifinal match of the World Cup between Ghana and some other country I've never heard of. The score is 0-0. Big surprise. Some guy with dreadlocks kicks the ball to another guy with dreadlocks. He kicks it back. He kicks it back. He kicks it back. He kicks it back. The excitement is building like a bowl of dead mice. One player is asleep behind the net. Another just hung himself from the goalpost. Wait, wait. Something is happening. A naked fan is running onto the field. He's at the 10, the 20. Oh my God, the entire stadium is now stripping off their clothes. It's an orgy of epic proportions. Finally, a World Cup match worth watching. America, welcome to naked soccer.
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0: We are Mix 92.7. Hi there, Chris Boom Boom Cannon. The next City of Osage Beach Movies at the Park is this Friday. It's all going down at Soccer Field 1, so get the family together. Make sure you got some snacks. Bring a blanket or a lawn chair. You'll be able to enjoy the movie The Incredibles. It's free, and it typically starts at around 8:30 p.m. Oh, I got to remind you that today is Stupid Guy Thing Day. What happens when a house's roof is a dangerous distance from a backyard pool?
1: And now to celebrate Stupid Guy Thing Day, here are some stupid things guys do.
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2: Just jump out that way into the deep end. Ready? One, two. Yeah, don't run. You'll slip.
3: Yeah, you went so far.
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1: And that was Stupid Things Guys Do.
5: I'm Stacey Johnson, and this is your Lake Expo News Cut. A boat incident on Lake of the Ozarks left one woman injured Friday evening in Camden County. According to Missouri Highway Patrol, the accident happened about 5 in the evening near the 20-mile marker of the main channel. Troopers say a 2008 Rinker struck a large wake. A 56-year-old female passenger from Byron, Illinois, suffered minor injuries due to the impact. The 52-year-old male driver was not injured. Authorities say the boat received no damage. Three members of the Galloping Goose Motorcycle Club have pleaded guilty in federal court in connection to the 2021 shooting at Lake of the Ozarks. Federal prosecutors say Tonka Ponder, Keith Nolan, and Tretch Lawrence admitted to crimes tied to racketeering, violence, extortion, firearms, and drug trafficking. Authorities say Ponder admitted to shooting another person during the incident. The case was investigated by multiple federal, state, and local agencies. A new thrill ride is taking shape at Oasis at Lakeport at Lake of the Ozarks. The newest attraction, called the Propeller, is described by developer Todd Schneider as an extreme thrill ride. The Booster Max stands about 164 feet tall and reaches speeds near 62 miles per hour. The ride holds 16 passengers per cycle and can handle up to 240 riders each hour. This has been your Lake Expo News Cut. All this news and more at lakeexpo.com.
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0: For your Monday, some clouds, but peaks of sun, 77 the high. Few clouds tonight, 61. Going to be 82 with sun tomorrow. And the rain is back tomorrow night into Wednesday.
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Next Hot Summer Nights Cruise In is coming up Friday, July 10th, 5 to 9:30, rain or shine, on Bagnell Dam Strip. You can show off your ride or just be a fan and check them out. Either way, it's free.

Congratulations. If you're on your way, don't be late. It's Mix 92.7. Hi there, Chris Boom Boom Cannon. Kind of a mix of cloud and sun today. 77 will be the high. So it's the day after Father's Day, which means dads are carefully reviewing their annual performance evaluations. The good news? Your family loves you. The bad news? The gift budget was less than a Missouri Lottery scratch-off ticket. So this song's for you.

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0: When you want the hits, you've come to the right place. We are Mix 92.7. Hi there, Chris Boom Boom Cannon. No, not going to feel like the second day of summer. We'll have some clouds, peaks of sun, 77. That's it for the high. Well, no jokes Friday night from the usual late night host, but there was one person telling a few over the weekend. So here's Late Night Laughs.
1: Now that Florida Congressman Byron Donalds was out this week promoting literacy programs with a misspelled word on his sign, you have to admit it kind of proves his point. Stop going down into caves. Every year, there's another cave tragedy story and a dangerous rescue mission. And why? You know what's down there? More cave. Unless it's where you keep wine, stay up here with us. And if you still feel the need to get stuck in a dark hole, try grad school.
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0: Hey, what's going on? It's Chris Boom Boom Cannon, and you are hanging out with Mix 92.7. Well, the date has been set, so make sure you get it in your calendar or whatever. 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We got music from the Well Hungarians, the Tom Bryan Band, and from St. Louis, the classic rock tribute band Super Jam. And it's sponsored by Absolute Vodka, Malibu Rum, Codigo's Tequila, and Jameson Irish Whiskey. 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You know what? At this time, I like to take a quick moment and proudly salute the fathers who may have trouble adjusting to normal life. You know, now that Father's Day is over with.
1: And now, time once again for Real Men of Genius

0: There you sit with your free necktie, wondering if you can ever return to normal life after so much appreciation has been lavished upon you.
1: Life will never be the same now.
0: For a brief moment yesterday, it seemed as though one of the kids might even offer to mow the lawn or take out the trash.
1: Holiday to remember.
0: Yes, somewhere between giving the kids their allowance and wiping chocolate off their faces, there was a second when you were almost glad you didn't wear a condom.
1: A real celebration.
0: So go ahead, keep helping with the homework. Keep attending those school plays. Keep honing your skills to become the perfect father. Because after all, in just 364 days, you could get a tie and a get-her-done ball cap.
1: Mr. Trying to Recover from Father's Day.
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16: For your Monday, some clouds, but peaks of sun, 77 the high. Few clouds tonight, 61. Going to be 82 with sun tomorrow. And the rain is back tomorrow night into Wednesday.

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It's Chris Boom Boom Cannon. 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

Mix 92.7 and Shine Down, a symptom of being human. Oops, I did it again. This is kind of my theme song for the day. I'm Britney Spears. Oh, yeah. It's a good way to get Monday started, though. We're talking about being blonde for 26 years. Stick around for more. It's Mix.

0: Brittany, before you go, there's something I want you to have.
1: 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But wait a minute, isn't this...
0: Yeah, yes it is.
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1: Aw, you shouldn't have.

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0: It's Mix 92.7 at Oasis with Wonderwall. What's a Wonderwall? I guess it's just someone you think about a lot. I thought maybe it was like a vision board. Wonderwall. Maybe try either today. 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
1: You

It's Mix 92.7 on Raven Lynae. Love me not. Don't need you, but I want you here. That is the message coming from. How about that minimalism trend? I don't want that, and it is out. Maximalism it is. That's what it is for 2026. A lot of home decorating rules going out the window. We'll go over the list from Good Housekeeping on the way. Gin blossoms, I'm gonna follow you down. 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

0: Mix on 82.71 Republic with all the right moves. Definitely on all the right moves with that pop and snap. Jennifer Coolidge with the 25th anniversary panel of Legally Blonde. Can you believe it? Yeah. She said she didn't quite understand which role she was auditioning for.
1: You know, I was so lucky to get cast in this movie, and it is one of my favorite jobs of all time. But I stupidly thought that when I was auditioning, I thought I was going to be Elle.
0: So, no, but what a fantastic role she had. And it wouldn't be the same without her there. They were talking with Reese Witherspoon and Jennifer Coolidge. And fantastic to know that this morning it's the 25th anniversary of Legally Blonde. Mm. Yeah. The box of hair color just isn't doing it anymore. It's Mix 92.7.
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3: Hey, partner. Welcome to Aquapalooza. Thanks. I just got here. It's hot. I need a drink. Well, you come to the right place. What you thinking?
4: Something refreshing.
3: Say no more. I can pour you a crisp, absolute vodka with fresh lemonade.
4: That sounds good. How about something tropical?
3: Oh, that's easy. I mix up some Malibu rum with pineapple juice and ta-da! A tropical island in a cup.
4: Yum, bro. What else you got?
3: Meet my friend Codigo Tequila. What I can do is a Codigo Paloma. 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
4: Okay, okay. What if I want something to sip on while I watch the bands?
3: Then we go with the legend, Jameson Irish Whiskey. A little Jameson ginger and lime will be just fine.
4: Man, you're making this hard. They all sound amazing.
3: Hey, it's Aquapalooza.
4: Dude, I've got it. Pour me one of each. I've got friends on the beach.
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0: Check it in with Bear Market this morning as we have some shopping to do. They're located in Camdenton, and on the line with me is Kelly to let us know what's in store. Good morning.
11: Good morning. 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
1: This makes 92.7 a Green Day with Good Riddance. And Good Riddance to Gray. You want to paint it green? That's fine. Good Housekeeping coming out with some decorating rules to ditch for 2026. Maximalism is in, so we're not going to worry about making everything match. Ceiling should always be white? No! 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You're somber, undressed, unmade.

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92.7 and Huba Stank with the reason. If you need a reason to get out on the boat and maybe go on over to Captain Ron's and maybe see some live music going on as we've got it coming up in less than a month with Aquapalooza. July 18th, noon to 5, it's three bands and that was 5 hours. And hope to see you out there too. 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
3: While we're living in, let me tell ya, well, it's a world that man can eat at all. 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

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Fight song on Mix 92.7. All is this guy in Florida. Yeah, every very interesting story, I think, starts that way. This one, an elderly Florida man, and I cannot believe what he got caught doing. Stick around. Right now, it's Kings of Leon and You Somebody on Mix 92.7.

0: Mix 92.7 and Kings of Leon, You Somebody. And it's Andrew here. Thank you for joining me today. What a good day to just enjoy the weather because it's cooler. And I think we should see some sunshine, but then again, I cannot tell at this point. Is it going to rain or not? It wasn't supposed to, but we got a few sprinkles this morning. So in any case, take care while you're driving. Always, every day. And do not be like this elderly man who was busted for street racing in Florida. 85-year-old William Bosworth was going 110 miles per hour in a 45 mile per hour zone. Bosworth was caught on body cam saying he wasn't racing, he's just trying to get away from another driver. I wonder if he achieved that. He added also that he was having a little ride in his favorite car. So I believe that second part. Bosworth is now looking at some charges for street racing and driving at excessive speeds. Sabrina Carpenter is coming up next. It's Mix 92.7.
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New song out for her from the Toy Story 5 soundtrack, I Knew It, I Knew You, which Taylor said came together real easy, like in 8 hours. Can you imagine? 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

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Oh, Peaches coming into season. It's my favorite time of year. So much available produce-wise. And the great produce department sitting out there at Hy-Vee. Grab up some fresh stuff. Or something in the bakery. Maybe a key lime pie. Happens to be one of the top menu items that people like to grab up. And yeah, check out what they've got over there. And do make sure you're listening on Thursday morning to win with the Hy-Vee prices, right? Always remember, it's lowest prices with Chris Boom Boom Cannon, 845.

Mix 92.7 with Joe at the end of beginning and finding the end of it for Clive Davis, a Brooklyn-born lawyer who became one of the most successful record executives ever, has died at the age of 94. A good long run. One of many artists that he produced albums for now, Kelly Clarkson, My Life Would Suck Without You. 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

0: Mix 92.7 and Kelly Clarkson, my life without you. Well, we've got so many restaurant items that one can order. But if you happen to see something on a menu, is there something you just cannot pass up? Because that was the question on Reddit. Responses included a lot of French food. And I agree, okay? French onion soup, creme brulee, Monte Cristo, that is, and eggs Benedict. I just don't know what to do with myself today. But also, desserts top that list, like the key lime pie that I mentioned earlier, carrot cake, banana cream pie, oh, and like a lemon meringue. Oh my gosh. If it's difficult to make and somebody's got it on their menu, I am totally in. Tamales, yes, please. But yeah. Those rare menu items, that's the way to go when you're out there ordering from the menu. Coming up with more great tunes like Extreme and Natasha Bedingfield, it's Mix 92.7.
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0: Kind of pleasant today. 75 for the high and partly sunny and partly cloudy. Then tonight, low 60. It's not supposed to rain, but I don't believe this at all. Not for one second. Probably rain as soon as I put that cedar oil down again. Ugh. The struggle's real. 83 degrees, though. Tomorrow, it'll be warm again and sunny. Right now, 66. A little overcast. Perfect for some extreme, more than words. 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

some Pink to Linkin Park on Mix 92.7. Well, what about it? She was Pink announcing the Tony Awards. She was the host of the show. And Tony Awards, for sure, Bye Bye Birdie has seen them. You've never seen it like this. Sunrise Beach Little Theater has it going on starting Friday, July 17th. 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

Hits Mix 92.7, the best new artist of the year for 2025, Olivia Dean. She always gets her man, I have a feeling. Anyway, I don't know her personally, but she seems pretty cool. Well, right now, and I like me better when I'm with you. Thank you for being here. To be young.

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Mark Elliott, I hope you had a good weekend. The weather on Saturday was just incredible. We spent the whole day out on the lake. Sunday, well, you know, they said it was going to rain, and we did get some rain Sunday morning, but it really wasn't that bad. Hopefully.

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0: So Jelly Roll and Buddy XO are divorcing after almost 10 years together. He filed the papers in May. The news broke last week. They've already worked out a settlement, and somehow they're still laughing about it together.
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Temperatures have been running 5 to 10 degrees below normal for this time of the year. Tonight clears out nicely, low around 60. Tomorrow looks great, sunny, high of 83. It's cloudy, 71 now at Mix 92.7.

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Sometimes when I close my eyes, 6 months of torture. You sold to some forbidden paradise. I loved you truly. You gotta laugh at this.

Every month, the city of Osage Beach throws up a giant movie screen on Soccer Field 1 at City Park, and they do movies at the park. If you missed it last month, we'll be there this Friday night for The Incredibles. Grab your family, some snacks, a blanket or lawn chairs, and be there for the show. It starts around 8

If you were out this past weekend, did you happen to notice all the work going on at the Oasis? They were even working on Saturday. Whether you were crossing the Grand Glaze Bridge or heading up the Glaze Arm, if you looked over, you would have seen that they've started working on the basement of the hotel. The parking garage is going up quick, and they've started work on the fourth ride called the Propeller. I don't know about you, but I'm really looking forward to it opening in 2027.

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We'll see rain chances return tomorrow night into Wednesday. Tonight, mostly clear, low around 60. Tomorrow, sunny and a high of 83. It is 72 now, Mix 92.7.

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I'm still a

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10: 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Please rock the boat responsibly.
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We're going to be a little cool this week with highs staying in the lower 80s through the rest of the week. Tonight, mostly clear, low around 60. Tomorrow, sunny and a high of 83. It's cloudy and 73 now at Mix 92.7.

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2: AP News, I'm Ben Thomas. Vice President J.D. Vance says talks with senior Iranian officials in Switzerland have created a good foundation for a final deal to end the war.
3: I trust actions. And what the president has asked us to do is verify what they're doing, focus less on what they're saying.
2: And Saga Magani reports the Treasury is temporarily waiving sanctions on Iranian oil.
4: The 60-day license authorizes Tehran to produce, deliver, and sell its oil. That development came after Vice President Vance's long talks with Iranian officials in Switzerland.
3: The final deal is the house. We set the foundation. We haven't built the house, but we've laid a successful foundation to get to a good place for the American people.
4: Iran's top diplomat notes major progress on his nation's top issue, ending the Israel-Hezbollah fighting in Lebanon. He says that's the first real test of the talks. Sagar Meghani, Washington.
2: British Prime Minister Keir Starmer's announced his resignation. Jill Lawless has details.
5: Just 2 years after winning a landslide election victory, he becomes the sixth British Prime Minister in a decade to quit. An extraordinary level of churn in a country long known for political stability. In an emotional statement here in Downing Street, Starmer said he accepted that the Labour Party no longer thinks he's the right person to lead it.
6: Every decision I've taken has been about putting the country I love first. That is why I will resign as leader of the Labour Party.
5: The party will now choose a new leader who will also become Prime Minister within weeks. Nominations open on the 9th of July. They close a week later, and the new leader will be in office by September the 1st.

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We will once again see a slight risk for excessive rainfall and flash flooding on Wednesday. However, we're dry through the day tomorrow. Tonight, mostly clear, low around 60. Tomorrow, sunny and a high near 83. Cloudy skies and 71 now. Mix 92.7.

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